Milky Way and she go, I get all phony. 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She said,

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I read Playboy magazine, 'cause I'm hip. I dig, I'm in step. When it was hip to be hip, I was

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Oh, you don't have to say what you did. I already know, 'cause I

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And all of the things people told me keep on messing with my head. You should have picked honesty, then you might not have blown it, yeah. But you don't have to say what you did. I already know, 'cause I found that from him. Now there is no chance for

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Yeah. Oh, oh, the damage is done, so I guess I believe in. Oh, oh, the damage is done, so I guess I believe in. Well, you don't have to say what you did. I already know, 'cause I found out from him. Now there is no chance for you and me. There'll never be, and don't it make you so sick?

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From 1956, the French strings of Franck Porcel and Le Mollet, a tune from Les Baxter's La Femme. This is kind of a pop symphony. Every movement is dedicated to a different part of the female anatomy. Le Mollet, for example, means the calf of the leg. Welcome to the Retro Cocktail Hour, where we serve up the music that's shaken, not stirred. I'm Daryl Brogdon, and you are at the Underground Martini Bunker, where the walls are thick and we don't do earthquakes. In the hour ahead, the sights and sounds of Esquivel, performed by Mr. Ho's Orchestratica. There's something new by the Tikiaki Orchestra, vibraphonist Mark Riddle, from his new album Dark Rituals, and we'll hear the Exotica Boogie by Sim Nagai. Besides all that, there's Les Baxter from the album Tambu, the Japanese Boogie Queen, and Living Percussion. Tune in, turn it up, and pretend you got better plans. You're at the Retro Cocktail Hour on Kansas Public Radio.

Like a big band devoted to the unforgettable sounds of Juan Esquivel. In fact, that's the name of their album, which came along in 2010. The band performs the space-age arrangements of Esquivel on some of his most famous tunes. Here's one. This is Miniskirt on the Retro Cocktail Hour and KPR.

There's one by singer Amru Sani, I'm in the Mood for Love, accompanied there by Enoch Light and his orchestra, 1956. At one time, Amru Sani claimed to be from India, but that appears to be press agent hype. In fact, she grew up in Jamaica, where she first started performing. Before that, Porto Alegre, done by Fabio Fabor and his orchestra. He was a composer and a record producer who had his own studio in Rome and wrote a lot of music for Italian movies. It's the Retro Cocktail Hour, and thanks so much for being here at the Underground Martini Bunker. I'm Daryl Brogdon with Les Baxter's fabulous album Tambu in this half hour, plus Mark Riddle's new Exotica record, Dark Rituals. Next, Martin Denny from Exotica 2, 1957. Arthur Lyman played the vibes on Denny's first album, which came out earlier that same year. Later in 1957, Arthur Lyman left the band to form his own, and he was replaced, starting with Exotica 2, by Julius Wechter, who went on to lead the Baja Marimba Band. Here's Les Baxter's Bacoa on KPR.

Well, you know, they say music leads to dancing, and I think that's probably true with Jungle Boogie, done there by singer Shizuko Kasagi. She was known as Japan's queen of the boogie-woogie. She loved jazz and American pop music, which got her into a bit of trouble during the war, when such things were considered enemy music by the Japanese government. You got the Retro Cocktail Hour. I'm Daryl Brogdon, always glad for the pleasure of your company. Still to come, not one, but two vibraphonists, both with new albums. Here's Les Baxter and his orchestra now from 1955. The album is called Tambu. This is like a musical travelogue visiting exotic ports of call like Mozambique and Havana. Somebody called this album Pseudo Headhunter Oogum Boogum, which seems a little harsh, but whatever. Here's Zambezi from KPR.

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1: Hundreds of thousands of people are going to listen to him over the radio. And unless he says something that's, well, that's sensational, it's just no good.
0: A production of Kansas Public Radio.

Something new by vibraphonist Ricky Kelly. The album's called My Kind of Music, and we just heard Dream Dance. You're on the Retro Cocktail Hour. Ricky is a West Coast musician who hasn't done a lot of solo recording. In fact, this album was done in 1979, but it's been reissued. It's available now at bandcamp.com. Before that, another vibraphonist. How'd I play two of them back to back? Anyway, we also heard Mark Riddle with Uncharted. It's on his new album, Dark Rituals, and it's available now at digitiki.com. I'm Daryl Brogdon. This is the Retro Cocktail Hour, where in this half hour alone, we'll hear from Living Percussion's The Beat Goes On. Plus, Rossand Roland Kirk goes slightly Latin. The Retro Cocktail Hour is here every week at this time on some fabulous radio stations, including Border Radio in Yuma, Arizona, WHRV, Norfolk, Virginia, and KGEM, the jazz gem of the Palouse. 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

That's Ethel Smith at the organ for Poinciana, originally from 1955. And Ethel Smith's Cha-Cha-Cha album. That's the name of the record. Glad you could be here for another Retro Cocktail Hour on the air and the web from the Underground Martini Bunker. I'm Daryl Brogdon. We heard a jungle boogie earlier. In this half hour, we'll hear an exotica boogie. Next up, though, is living percussion. You know, at RCA Victor in the 1960s, they had a number of different groups all using the word living in their name, mainly to promote RCA Victor's living stereo. We had Living Strings, Living Jazz, Living Voices, and for this album only, Living Percussion. The band was led by percussionist Phil Krause with arrangements by Dick Hyman. From 1969 in the album The Beat Goes On, this is Jungle Fantasy on KPR.

That's Reed Man Curtis Amy and Bongo Blue, 1965. Curtis was musical director for Ray Charles. For several years, he was also a busy session player. Before that, multi-instrumentalist Rahsaan Roland Kirk from the album Slightly Latin with Safari. This came out in 1966. Also, Exotica Boogie, done by beatmaker Sim Nagai. It's on his album Paradise, sort of a new wave Exotica record. It's available at bandcamp.com. Well, looks like this particular hour is about done. Here at the Underground Martini Bunker, I'm Daryl Brogdon. The show is the Retro Cocktail Hour, and we are on the air every week about this same time. 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So we'll wrap up this particular hour with Edmundo Ross and his orchestra. He led one of the most popular dance bands in the UK during the 1940s, 50s, and 60s. They played at all the best night spots in London, and it was at the Bagatelle restaurant that the young Princess Elizabeth danced in public for the first time to the music of Edmundo Ross and his orchestra. Here's Tea for Two on Kansas Public Radio.

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That's the title tune from Jazz Heat Bongo Beat, done in 1960 for the budget label Crown Records. Crown released a lot of crap over the years, but this one is not one of those. This is a fantastic album of Latin jazz featuring flutist Buddy Collette, Eddie Cano at the keys, and guitarist Tommy Tedesco. Welcome to the Retro Cocktail Hour, where the music's always shaken, not stirred. I don't even know what music that's stirred, not shaken, even sounds like. I'm Daryl Brogdon, here again at the Underground Martini Bunker with the sounds of space-age pop and incredibly strange music. In this hour, Creepzotica and Rachel Duchon channel Ima Sumac. There's Private Eye Jazz for a Japanese movie about a radioactive blob. The Dan Fontaine Orchestra plays Billie Eilish, and Eartha Kitt just wants to be evil. Time to get your party on with the Retro Cocktail Hour on Kansas Public Radio.

hit by a bus and had to have a steel plate put in his head. Joe had a hit record in 1952 with his version of Tenderly. He played with bands led by Machito, Xavier Cugat, and Poopy Campo. Before that, René Bloch and his orchestra, the Gillette Cha-Cha. The tune was used for many years in commercials for Gillette razors and was the theme music for TV's Cavalcade of Sports. Turns out, though, the melody was actually written by opera composer Gioachino Rossini. Still to come on the Retro Cocktail Hour, we'll hear Creepzotica and soprano Rachel Duchon cover Ima Sumac. Next, it's Jeff Love and his orchestra. He was an English arranger and band leader who did a lot of records in the 60s and 70s. As many of these guys did, Jeff took on a different name for his Latin records. On those, he was Manuel and his Music of the Mountains. Here's Guantanamera on KPIR.

from 1967, and an album called Bossolina, done for the DeWolf Production Library. That's the London Studio Group, with a tune by Keith Popworth. It's called Coral Reef, and it's here on the Retro Cocktail Hour. Before that, the Five Bottles Mambo, done originally by Ima Sumac in the 1950s, and reimagined here by Creepzotica, with singer Rachel Duchon. This is the Retro Cocktail Hour, on the air from right here at the Underground Martini Bunker. I'm Daryl Brogdon. Later in the hour, we'll hear the exotic sounds of vibraphonist Gene Rains, plus some jungle guitar, and the Dan Fontaine Orchestra plays Billie Eilish. The Retro Cocktail Hour is right here each and every week at this same time on stations just all over the place, including Radio Bird in Athens, Greece, KLCC, Eugene, Oregon, and Wyoming Public Radio. 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

The Retro Cocktail Hour, and a song that was written back in the 1920s by the English composer Cyril Scott. It's become something of a favorite for Exotica musicians. It's called Lotus Land, and it's done there by the Fillmore Orchestra, and the singer is Martha Ray. Coming up, vibraphonist Mark Riddle's new album Dark Rituals, plus music for Radioactive Blob. You definitely don't want to miss that. So next, it's the Gene Raines Group. He was a vibraphonist who had a very brief recording career in the 60s. Gene was discovered by singer Alfred Apaka, who was the talent director at the Hawaiian Village Hotel in Waikiki. He hired the band to perform at the Hotel Shell Bar, where Martin Denny and Arthur Lyman also played. The band did three albums for Decca between 1960 and 62. The last of the three is Rains in the Tropics. And from that, here's Song of Delilah on KPR.

We're gonna party like it's 1957 on the Retro Cocktail Hour, a production of Kansas Public Radio.

That's vibraphonist Mark Riddle with Jungle Beats, a tune from Mark's newest album, Dark Rituals, which you can find at digitiki.com. Ahead of that, Homura Club Background Music. Not a very colorful title, but it's from a Japanese movie called The H-Man, all about a radioactive blob that messes with some gangsters. Guess who comes out on top? This movie is a bit of a guilty pleasure for me, and the music is by Masaru Sato, who provided scores for many films by the great Akira Kurosawa and also for several kaiju films made by Toho Studios in the 50s and 60s. We also heard Chant of the Jungle by Sid Bass and his orchestra. It was composed for a 1929 film called Untamed, starring Joan Crawford as some kind of jungle girl. Thank you for joining us here at the Underground Martini Bunker for another Retro Cocktail Hour. I'm Daryl Brogdon, and still to come, we'll hear from the always awesome Eartha Kitt, plus one of the great jazz harpists of all time, Dorothy Ashby. That is all ahead in this half hour. Now here's one by the Palatons. This was a bunch of high school kids in Alexandria, Minnesota. They only did one record, a 45, released in 1961. From that, here's Jungle Guitar on the Retro Cocktail Hour, Kansas Public Radio.

I've posed for pictures with ivory soap. 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My smile is brilliant. My glance is tender. But I'm noted most for my unspoiled gender. I've been made Miss Rheingold, though I never touch beer. And I'm the person to whom they say, "You're sweet, my dear." The only etchings I've seen have been behind glass. And the closest I've been to a bar was at ballet class. Prim and proper. The girl who's never been cased. Well, I'm tired of being pure. And not

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And in the theater, I want to change my seat. Just so.

On the Retro Cocktail Hour, Eartha Kitt, along with Henri René and his orchestra, I Want to Be Evil, a song from her album That Bad Eartha, 1953. Nobody did a song like this better than Eartha Kitt. Coming up, we've got Gangster Jazz and Peter Thomas with music from one of those insane German crimi films. More on that in just a minute. Right now, though, the great Dorothy Ashby, she really established the harp as a legitimate jazz instrument and appeared on records with Bill Withers, Stevie Wonder, and Freddie Hubbard, among others. As a woman and a woman of color playing an instrument not normally thought of as a jazz instrument, you might imagine some of the roadblocks that Dorothy faced during her career. She persevered, though, and turned out about a dozen albums, plus worked as a sideman, or I guess sidewoman, with a lot of different artists. Here's Dorothy Ashby, Action Line, on the Retro Cocktail Hour and KPR.

I love the name of that tune. It's Gangster Jazz by Meyer Kufferman. Here on the Retro Cocktail Hour. Ahead of that, the Dan Fontaine Orchestra with something called Bad Guy. I think this is a tune by Billie Eilish. I know nothing about popular music, but that's what I was told. You can find Dan Fontaine's stuff at Amazon.com. That's about all we got for this round of the Retro Cocktail Hour. I'm Daryl Brogdon saying thanks for being here. And I do hope you'll come around again. You'll find us all here at the Underground Martini Bunker. 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So we'll leave you now with Peter Thomas. He was a German composer who did lots of work in TV and films, especially the so-called crimi films. These were crazy crime thrillers blended with horror films and sometimes even the supernatural. Some of these films are really wild, and this is music from Der Hexer, all about a mysterious crime fighter who's also a master of disguise. So nobody knows what he looks like. Here's Hexer's Nightclub on KPR.

From the University of Kansas, KPRs KANU and KANU HD1 Lawrence, KANH and KANH HD1 Emporia, KANV and KANV HD1 Oldsburg Junction City, and KANQ Chanute.

Everybody low with a love song that he made. Find the streetlight, steps out of the shade, says something like, you and me, babe, how about it? Juliet says, hey, it's Romeo, you nearly give me a heart attack.

Both were streets of shame, both dirty, both mean. 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And I dreamed your dream for you, and now your dream is real.

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If it makes you feel sad, and I understand, come to shake my hand.

Ακούτε Radio Bird και λαϊδάει σε όλο τον κόσμο. She came on like the Mona Lisa, the puzzle with the missing piece. I wondered what could make her smile, so I talked to her for a while.

on a warm summer's evening, on a train bound for nowhere, I met up with a gambler. We were both too tired to sleep, so we took turns of staring out the window at the darkness till boredom overtook us.

smiling, still smiling, I'm smiling from the bottom of my fair trade soul. I'm smiling.